0: Das Ding chillt.
1: Live, laut, lässig.
2: You must think that I'm stupid. You must think that I'm a fool. You must think that I'm new to this. 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

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After parties, thank God for NDAs. Everything you saw tonight, don't tell. 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
1: Wrong. 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

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I drive through Texas. 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
0: Having meetings on casino boats, only casinos. 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

0: I'ma tell you. They don't fuck with you because them motherfuckers team fuck with you. You the shit. And they bitch ass don't like it.
1: Widerstehen, Sprechstunde mit Sandy.